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0: Country traffic.
1: Eastbound 403 ramp to Highway 24. We have that shut down for construction, as well as a Garden Avenue ramp to the East 403. That is closed for ongoing construction as well. Other than that, the 403 looked good in towards Hamilton. No troubles on the westbound side. Moving well through Brantford. Highway 24, trouble-free as well. 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I'm Robin Metcalf. That's Hot Country Traffic.
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But remember, sometimes we need to go back to the songs that made us fall in love with country in the first place. Like this one.

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0: 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Hot Country traffic.
3: Eastbound 403 at Highway 24. We do have some construction there, so keep that in mind, as well as the garden ramps to the eastbound 403. We do have construction there, has those garden ramps shut down. After that, 403 looking good as you head in through Highway 6 south towards the link. Westbound side in good shape as well. No troubles on 24 in and out of Brantford. 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I'm Robin Metcalf. That's Hot Country traffic.
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1: It's Tuesday, October 6th. Good chilly morning, 1 degree right now in Brantford. Gas unchanged, $1.88. I'm Stacy Englehart. The Hamilton company that owns the air ambulance that vanished off the coast of Massachusetts, remembering the four crew on board: Philip Gregory Childerhose, Thomas Henry Farquhar, Sarah Jane Patton, and Jolene Beth Weir. The plane was on a medical flight to Boston from Bermuda Saturday when officials said it lost contact with air traffic control. Six Nations police investigating an early morning armed robbery at a business on Highway 54. According to the Expositor, at about 6 in the morning, three suspects entered a business wearing masks, carrying guns. They stole a large amount of merchandise and cash from the business before driving east towards Caledonia. After fleeing the area, shots were fired from the suspect vehicle. Police did not provide a description. Two members of the Canadian Armed Forces are facing charges related to organized crime, kidnapping, and gun theft. The Department of National Defense said both are members of the 7th Toronto Regiment and have been removed from military duties. They're accused of stealing military-grade weapons, providing them to criminal groups. And check your lotto tickets, because the newest millionaire is about to lose out on $40 million, according to the OLG. A ticket for October 28th, 2025, was purchased in Gray County, and said a tourist or cottager may have purchased the ticket while visiting. You've got just a few weeks before the ticket expires. Hot Country Sports, NFL yesterday. Atlanta beat New Orleans 45-24. The Bills have a Monday night game against the LA Rams next week. In the NHL, Ottawa beat Boston. It was Winnipeg over Pittsburgh. The Leafs back on the ice tonight. They host Nashville at 7. And baseball playoffs. The White Sox edged Cleveland for a 2-0 lead. Tampa Bay beat the Yankees to lead 2-0. Tonight, the Dodgers are in Atlanta at 6, Milwaukee and San Diego 9:30. Hot Country weather. Now, we're currently under a frost advisory, but we do have some sunshine this afternoon with a high of 16. A chance of showers and 9 overnight tonight. Tomorrow morning, slight chance of showers. Tomorrow afternoon, sunshine, windy, and it gets back up to 21. Bundle up right now. It's 1 in Brantford. I'm Stacy Englehart.
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Good morning. Oh, yes. It's Tuesday. It's You, Me, and Country Music. It definitely is the perfect way to start the day. And by the way, you definitely want to layer up. I wore a scarf in today. It is cold. Maybe taking those layers off a little bit later. But for now, you definitely want to brace yourself if you're just heading out the door. Good morning, Charlene. How are you? You have a fabulous day as well. Have a fab Tuesday. Hard to believe, already Tuesday. Well, it's Tuesday morning. Layer up. Send us over your morning coffee view, your mug. 1-877-505-3692. If you stayed up last night, the Falcons took the big W. Yep, they won against the Saints. It was a 45-24. I was tied for first place in the pool. In one of the pools, I was tied for first place, and it all came down to points. It all came down to points. So now I am in third. Oh, man. Like, how wonderful would that have been? First place for week one, first place for week four. Nope. So close, so close. So, yeah, it was. That's the first thing I did. I fell asleep last night, so... First thing I did when I got in the car and I put the seat heater on, I'm like, I better check to see. And yeah, that's what happened. So how are you guys? Did you guys have a good night? I did a little bit of shopping. Well, I tried to. I didn't really get very far as what I was looking for, but we'll get to that a little bit later. 1-877-505-3692. Check in, say hi. Let us know how your morning is going. Let us know how your morning commute is. Good morning.

0: Wilson, phone keys wallet. Good morning. How are you? 1-877-505-3692. Good morning, Stephanie. How are you? You got to send those text messages. If I don't see them, I can't say good morning. Good morning. Good morning, Stephanie. How are you? We love that you message us, and Charlene and all of our friends here for Hot Country. You guys make our mornings every morning, and you warm us up because it is a cold one out there. Today's, it's 6:17. It's October 6th. Today is National Taco Day, and it's Tuesday, so Taco Tuesday. Don't you love when these things align together, when the world just is like, you know what, let's put a big smile on your face. Apparently, people take their tacos very, very seriously. I love tacos. It's just making them. I mean, it's just, I think maybe it's more or less just going out and getting all the ingredients and then coming home and making it. I know, they're simple. But according to a new survey, 29% of people said they would give up coffee for an entire year in exchange for a year of free tacos. Maybe. I mean, who needs to be perky first thing in the morning when you can, you know, be full of a taco, right? I mean, that's a commitment. Giving up coffee for a year. Sacrifice, cry for help. I'm not sure. A little bit crazy. Well, 36% of people would give up sports for a year for free tacos. No football, no hockey, no baseball, no nothing. 365 days. 34% of people would give up video games for a year for unlimited tacos. So the big debate today, hard shell, soft shell. And, you know, people are talking about a taco being a sandwich. So this is why I brought it up, because I wasn't sure. And this every time we talk about tacos, this comes up. Is it a sandwich or is it just a taco, a taco? Like a taco is a taco, right? 1-877-505-3692. Maybe there's something that you, is there something that you would give up for a whole year to get something for free? I'd love to know that. Good morning.
1: Country weather.
0: Mix of sun and cloud today, high of 16. Tonight, partly cloudy skies, low of 9. And for Wednesday, a mix of sun and cloud, high of 21 with a clear low of 7. Thursday, temperatures hanging around 19 with a mix of sun and cloud and a clear low of plus 3. Friday, high of 18 degrees with a mix of sun and cloud with a cloudy low of 7 degrees.
1: Hot Country traffic.
2: Eastbound 403 at Highway 24. We do have construction there, so keep that in mind, as well as the Garden Avenue ramps to the East 403 shut down for construction. East 403, that's starting to build now just past the link. Once you get through that, though, not too bad in towards the Hamilton area. Westbound side of the 403 looks good in towards Brantford. Trouble-free on Highway 24. 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I'm Robin Metcalf. That's Hot Country traffic.
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2: 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And Jelly Roll and Bunny XO are selling their Nashville estate for $7 million. 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It has 5 bedrooms, 7 bathrooms, a chef's kitchen, a media den overlooking a glass-walled automotive showroom, a covered porch, an outdoor kitchen, and a resort-style pool. And Dan and Shay say that they hope that their song, So encourages people to speak up when they're struggling. They say that they grew up in Pennsylvania, a very blue-collar town where men didn't share their feelings. They suppressed a lot of them, and they're encouraging people to just start talking and don't be scared. And Miranda Lambert was asked about an alleged bar fight with Nickelback's frontman Chad Kroeger in 2010. The interview asked, is it true or false? And Miranda replied, I threw moonshine on his face. And that's the lowdown.

Good morning, guys. Happy Tuesday. Yeah, I'm talking about tacos really early in the morning. It's Taco Day, Taco Tuesday. Yeah. Good morning, Steffi. Steffi's saying soft taco every time. I hate when you bite into those hard ones. It breaks. It makes that huge mess. It does make a mess. It just falls all over the place. My son eats about four of them. Oh, you know what? I do. I love a taco. I could eat like four or five. Leftovers are great. You're right. You put them on rice. They're really good. You know what someone told me? If you like the crunchy taco, layer it. Put the soft taco inside the hard taco so that when you do take the bite or vice versa, put the hard and then the wrap the soft one around it, that you still get the crunch and not the mess. Right? Because you want to savor all that stuff inside. Taco Tuesday. It's National Taco Day. And I love a taco night. I just don't like making them, even though it is very, very simple. But, you know, you buy all the stuff for a couple of tacos and then the stuff just goes to waste because you're not making any more, right, for that week. But, and it's hard to find a really good Mexican restaurant to go and get tacos. I remember like back in the day, there were so many places and so many options, but now it's like they're really hard to find. If you've got a good one, let us know. 1-877-505-3692. It's Yumi and Country Music. It definitely is the perfect way to start the day. Now, this is a vibe for a Tuesday. Darius Rucker and Lady A on High Country Mornings.

0: Della Smith, Good Time Goes. Good morning. How are you? 1-877-505-3692. Love to hear from you. Hit us up on the text line at 1-877-505-3692. Good morning, Angie. How are you? Oh, a whole list of great taco places. Okay. I will check those out. That's great. Yes, Happy Taco Tuesday. Isn't it great when the world and life aligns? National Taco Day on a Tuesday. Good morning, Tony. How are you? We hope that you guys are having a great start to your day. So I went to the mall. When I got home yesterday, I was so tired because I told you guys how yesterday the dog decided to take up the whole bed. I was holding on for my dear life, couldn't sleep. But by the time I got home, I did have a nap, but I had to go to the mall. You know, I'm not a mall person anymore, but I grabbed a coffee, went to the mall, and I need to find high heels. I am off Thursday, Friday because we have a family funeral, which means Cody will be taking over the morning show, and I needed black heels. I can't really find the ones that I want, but here's the thing. When did high heels become so expensive? Everything in the mall was so expensive. There were no deals. You know, sometimes you can go to the mall and you can find a great deal and you're like, wow, like this is amazing. But it was so expensive and I couldn't believe it. Like I'm really going to wear them just a handful of times, right? But I needed them. I didn't get a pair because I just couldn't. I just was like, you know what? I'm sure I have something that I could use at home. Walked away. But yeah, I was not satisfied. I was not fulfilled walking around the mall yesterday because I just didn't feel like I don't even know what style is out there at the mall anymore. We still got the crop tops. I'm looking for a full shirt. Can't find that. Everything's so short and tight. And it's like, wow, can't even go to the store to buy a pair of heels. Good morning, guys.
1: Country weather.
0: A mix of sun and cloud today. High of 16, partly cloudy skies overnight, low of 9. And for Wednesday, a mix of sun and cloud. Temperatures hanging around 21 with a clear low of 7. And for Thursday, a mix of sun and cloud. High of 19 with a clear low of plus 3. And for Friday, temperatures hanging around 18 degrees with a mix of sun and cloud.
1: Hot country traffic.
2: Guarded ramps to the eastbound 403 remain closed. Ongoing construction, the culprit there. After that, looking good on the 403 eastbound till you get to 6 South. That's where it slows down. Morning volume starting through there. Westbound side of the 403 in great shape, right out of Hamilton. No troubles on 24 in and out of Brantford at last check. 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I'm Robin Metcalf. That's Hot Country Traffic.
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3: Good Tuesday morning, October 6th. It's a chilly 1 degree right now in Brantford. Gas unchanged, $1.88. I'm Stacy Englehart. Everyone on board a Hamilton-owned air ambulance that went down early Saturday off Massachusetts have been identified. Captain Philip Childerhose, First Officer Thomas Farquhar, Flight Nurse Sarah Patton, and Respiratory Therapist Jolene Weir. The plane was on a medical flight from Bermuda to Boston carrying a woman and her son when the pilot reported electrical problems. Six Nations police investigating an early morning armed robbery at a business on Highway 54. According to the Expositor, at about 6 in the morning, three suspects entered a business wearing masks, carrying guns. They stole a large amount of merchandise and cash from the business before driving east towards Caledonia. After fleeing the area, shots were fired from the suspect vehicle. Police did not provide a description. Quebec voters made it clear they want change after 8 years of Coalition Avenir Québec rule. They've elected a Parti Québécois minority government, bringing the party back from the brink and paving the way for a third sovereignty referendum. And check your lotto tickets, because the newest millionaire is about to lose out on $40 million, according to the OLG. A ticket for October 28, 2025, was purchased in Gray County and said a tourist or cottager may have purchased the ticket while visiting. You've got just a few weeks before the ticket expires. Hot Country Sports, NFL yesterday. Atlanta beat New Orleans 45-24. The Bills have a Monday night game against the LA Rams next week. In the NHL, Ottawa beat Boston. It was Winnipeg over Pittsburgh. The Leafs back on the ice tonight. They host Nashville at 7. And baseball playoffs. The White Sox edged Cleveland for a 2-0 lead. Tampa Bay beat the Yankees to lead 2-0. Tonight, the Dodgers are in Atlanta at 6, Milwaukee and San Diego 9:30. Hot Country weather. Now, we're currently under a frost advisory, but we do have some sunshine this afternoon with a high of 16. A chance of showers and 9 overnight tonight. Tomorrow morning, slight chance of showers. Tomorrow afternoon, sunshine, windy, and it gets back up to 21. Bundle up right now. It's 1 in Brantford. I'm Stacy Englehart.
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7: Hey, hey.

religiously. Good morning. How are you? 1-877-505-3692. Good morning, Cliff. What a beautiful sunrise. Little pre-sunrise shot, but on the field, yes, the frost. My goodness, the frost. Good morning, Jacqueline. Coffee, cheers to you, Sabrina. I know we're talking about high heels. I did go there, but they were just so expensive. And I'm like, you know, because I don't wear heels all the time. I used to, but now I'm like a sneaker girl, right? And I need them for this week. So I've decided I'm going to just use what I have. That's kind of in my moral, like what I'm trying to go by. If I don't really need it, I'm going to wear what I have. Because I seem to like just fill voids by buying clothes and I'm just going to wear what I have and not buy anything. So good morning, DJ. I know, what a great game. Go Giants. I will check that place out. Thank you so much. The Giants are doing amazing. They took us on a roller coaster ride. I mean, we were great. And then we were like, what's going to happen? And then we're back up and like now we're first for our section. Oh my gosh. It's so good. How's your team? How did you make out ending week 4? 1-877-505-3692. Last night, big win. I came in third. I was tied for first going into the game. Now I'm in third because it all comes down to points. Those points get you all the time. Zach Top now, 7-Eleven. I'm Tracy Lynn, and this is Hot Country Mornings.

0: 7:17. How is life going? 1-877-505-3692. It's October 6th. It's the 279th day of the year. There's 86 days remaining until the end of the year. I'm waiting for that second cup of coffee to kick in. Anybody else? What number are you on? Today is National Taco Day, Noodle Day, Coach's Day, Garlic Lover's Day. I love me some garlic. I bought this garlic jar that you can store your garlic because I don't really know how you're supposed to do it. When you leave it out, it just kind of dries up. And then if you put it in the fridge, it goes all weird. But it is flu and season. It's flu and cold season. And yeah, you up the garlic. Got to boost up that immune system. Anybody else? Do you have any like home remedies or like old wives tales? Like you're heading into flu and cold season. You have to do this. A lot of people have more vitamin C. A lot of people... You know, it's just they incorporate a lot more into their system. But the thing is, when you have a lot of garlic, I mean, it tastes delish. I want to try those roasted garlic. So you put the whole garlic and you roast it and it's supposed to be delish. It's just that it comes out your pores and you smell like garlic all day. Anybody else where you eat it and you know you're just going to smell like it? 1-877-505-3692. It's also Transfer Money to Your Daughter Day. I don't know. It's kind of like every day, isn't it? On this date, 1990, Garth Brooks joined the Grand Ole Opry. And on this date, 1998, Alabama, the country group, joins the Hollywood Walk of Fame. And on this date in 2010, Instagram is founded. And if you're celebrating a birthday today, happy birthday. You're celebrating your birthday with, or you're sharing it with, quarterback Trevor Lawrence. Just a few conversation starters for a Tuesday. And yes, it is cool out. It's a cold start. Anyone have to bring in their flowers or their mums or fall plants in last night? Because that frost, I mean, when they said it was going to get cold, they weren't joking, right? Mother Nature was like, here you go. It's fall season. Good morning.
1: Hot country weather.
0: A mix of sun and cloud today. High of 16, partly cloudy skies overnight. Low of 9. And for Wednesday, a mix of sun and cloud. High of 21 with a clear low of 7. Thursday, a mix of sun and cloud. High of 19 with a clear low of plus 3. Temperatures hanging around 18 for Friday with a mix of sun and cloud and cloudy clouds overnight with a low of 7.
1: Hot country traffic.
2: Garden Avenue ramps to the eastbound 403. We still have them shut down for construction. Eastbound 403 looking good through towards just approaching the link. Then it slows down with volume and it's a slow one right through 6 North and again right through towards the QEW in Burlington. Highway 24 in and out of Brantford, we do have that in good condition as well. 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I'm Robin Metcalf. That's Hot Country Traffic.
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1: Let's hear it.
2: The University of Oklahoma has announced that its new student-athlete training facility will be named the Toby Keith Family Performance Center. The facility will serve as a player development center. And Lainey Wilson and Ella Langley will be among the performers taking part in a live TV special honoring Dolly Parton. CMA presents I Will Always Love You, a celebration for Dolly. It airs on October 21st on ABC. And Riley Green says that his favorite and biggest hits were written in the barn on his Alabama farm. The property is in his hometown of Jacksonville and on land that was once owned by his great uncle. Now Riley calls working the land his biggest way to disconnect from touring and recording. He says there's no cell phone service. It's just him, the lake, a waterfall, and a fire pit. And that is the lowdown.

beautiful song, Luke Combs, Be By You. 7:33, how are you? 1-877-505-3692. A little bit of a quiet start today. I know it's just chilly. And you're thinking about comfort food and warm blankets. And I wore a scarf around my neck this morning. And I looked at my scarves and I'm like, you're right, girl. You need a new one. I'm going to take up crocheting. My daughter and I were talking about taking up crocheting. If you do it, let me know. Should we? Should we not? Will we get frustrated? She said it's very hard. So I don't know. It might be a fun winter activity. If you would like to score yourself a $100 OLG voucher, here's your morning mind bender with a reminder that if you've won lately, let's spread the love and give others a chance to win, especially if you've won on our sister stations. Same rules apply. We love that you listen to all of our stations and you love all the music, but we got to spread the love. Okay. What food do Canadians commonly keep in their freezer that they forget that they've even bought? 1-877-505-3692. What food do Canadians commonly keep in their freezer that they forget they've even bought? 1-877-505-3692. I probably should do a deep dive into the freezer. I always say I'm going to, but man, isn't it funny how when you have a little bit left, you just stick it in the freezer. You just stick it in the freezer and you feel like, you know, one day I'm going to take that piece of meat out. And then when you do, it's got freezer burn on it. 1-877-505-3692. Good morning, guys. It's you, me, and country music. It definitely is the perfect way to start the day.

0: Megan Patrick, safe place to break. Good morning, guys. Happy Tuesday. We love hearing from you. If you gave us a call just recently and we missed it, it's because we were on the line. Let's take a listen to what a listener had to say. Good morning, High Country. Who's on the line?
1: Hi, it's Zach.
0: Zach, how are you?
1: I'm fine. How are you?
0: I'm doing great. What's on your mind this morning?
1: I was just calling for the...
0: For the mind bender?
1: Yeah.
0: Okay. So we have the $100 OLG voucher up for grabs. You haven't won anything lately?
1: No, not at all.
0: Okay. If you answer this correctly, you score yourself the voucher. What food do Canadians commonly keep in their freezer that they forget that they've even bought? What is it?
1: That's a tough one. I don't know. I'm going to take a guess with like pre-made frozen pie shells, maybe.
0: That is wrong, but that is a good answer. Wow, that was a lot of thought that you put into that one.
1: I think I put too much thought into it.
0: I love it. I love it. Well, Zach, I'm sorry that you didn't get the answer correctly, but I feel like we've won because now we get to hear your voice and you've made us smile and you made our day.
1: Oh, that's nice. Thank you.
0: So thank you. What are you doing this morning?
1: I'm just driving home from work.
0: Oh, you're on your way home.
1: Yeah.
0: Oh, well, how are the roads out there?
1: So far, so good. I'm just on Highway 9 here, just running into, like, a little bit of traffic, but everything seems to be dry and all that, so, yep.
0: Well, good. Well, you get home safe, my friend, and thank you so much for hanging out with us.
1: Thanks for taking my call.
0: Have a good one.
1: You too.
0: Bye-bye.
1: Bye.
2: Hot Country weather.
0: A mix of sun and cloud today. High of 16, partly cloudy skies overnight. Temperatures dipping down to 9. And for Wednesday, a mix of sun and cloud. High of 21 with a clear low of 7. And for Thursday, a mix of sun and cloud. High of 19 with a clear low of plus 3. And for Friday, a mix of sun and cloud. Temperatures hanging around 18 degrees with a cloudy low of 7.
2: Hot Country traffic.
3: Toronto Bank QEW at Nikola Tesla. Three left lanes remain blocked off. We did have it shut down for a collision investigation. On the 403 heading out of Brantford eastbound, trouble-free, looking good as you head right through Wilson. Starts to slow down through the link right through towards the QEW in Burlington. No troubles on 24 at last check. 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That's Hot Country Traffic.
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Love and Life Again. Good morning, 750. Oh, boy. We're having too much fun off air here. You guys definitely make our day on the phone line. Don't go anywhere with the news coming up, and we promise you more fun.

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2: It's Tuesday, October 6th. Good chilly morning. 1 degree right now in Brantford. Oil down to $88 a barrel. Gas unchanged, $1.88 a liter. I'm Stacey Englehart. Everyone on board a Hamilton-owned air ambulance that went down early Saturday off Massachusetts have been identified. Captain Philip Childerhose, First Officer Thomas Farquhar, Flight Nurse Sarah Patton, and Respiratory Therapist Jolene Weir. The plane was on a medical flight from Bermuda to Boston carrying a woman and her son when the pilot reported electrical problems. Six Nations police investigating an early morning armed robbery at a business on Highway 54. According to the Expositor, at about 6 in the morning, three suspects entered a business wearing masks, carrying guns. They stole a large amount of merchandise and cash from the business before driving east towards Caledonia. After fleeing the area, shots were fired from the suspect vehicle. Police did not provide a description. Quebec voters made it clear they want change after 8 years of Coalition Avenir Québec rule. They've elected a Parti Québécois minority government, bringing the party back from the brink and paving the way for a third sovereignty referendum. And home sales in the GTA were down 9% in September compared to a year ago, as the average price also lowered. The Toronto Real Estate Board said home buyers were in a holding pattern as uncertainty surrounding the economy, inflation, and borrowing costs weighed on sales. Hot Country Sports, NFL yesterday. Atlanta beat New Orleans 45-24. The Bills have a Monday night game against the LA Rams next week. In the NHL, Ottawa beat Boston. It was Winnipeg over Pittsburgh. The Leafs back on the ice tonight. They host Nashville at 7. And baseball playoffs. The White Sox edged Cleveland for a 2-0 lead. Tampa Bay beat the Yankees to lead 2-0. Tonight, the Dodgers are in Atlanta at 6, Milwaukee and San Diego 9:30. Hot country weather. Now, we're currently under a frost advisory, but we do have some sunshine this afternoon with a high of 16. A chance of showers and 9 overnight tonight. Tomorrow morning, slight chance of showers. Tomorrow afternoon, sunshine, windy, and it gets back up to 21. Bundle up right now. It's 1 in Brantford. I'm Stacey Englehart.
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0: Good morning, High Country. Who's on the line?
1: My name's Mike. How are you?
0: I'm doing great, Mike. How are you?
1: Not too bad.
0: What's on your mind this morning?
1: I was calling in about the contest you had going on there.
0: Okay. The morning mindbender.
1: Me and our buddy had a couple of answers here. We didn't know which one we were trying to. I was going to go with frozen vegetables. I don't know. We were thinking bread, ice cream. We were thinking.
0: Okay, I'm going to ask the question, and you got to pick one of your answers, and one of them are correct.
1: Oh, one of them are correct.
0: One of them is correct.
1: Oh, no.
0: Okay. What food do Canadians commonly keep in their freezer that they forget that they've even bought? What is it?
1: Frozen vegetables.
0: No.
1: Oh, so it had to be ice cream or bread.
0: I can't
1: frozen
0: tell you
1: vegetables
0: that.
1: Wasn't right. Can you ask me the question again?
0: I'm sorry. It sounds like you're having a little bit of a party really early in the morning.
1: No, well, I'm with a buddy. I'm at work right now, and I'm just in the pickup a truck, and we're just waiting for it to warm up. And I heard you on the radio, and I was like, maybe I'll give it a
0: shot.
1: Well,
0: what's your buddy picking for you? Maybe if he picks the correct answer, he can help you win that.
1: Okay, if you pick the correct answer, okay. I put you on speaker, so my buddy Brad.
0: Okay.
1: So it's either ice cream or bread. Bread.
0: Bread, yes, it's bread.
1: That was my first guess. Bread.
0: Well, you have a $100 OLG voucher now in your hands, so good luck with that.
1: Awesome.
0: Awesome. Well, I'm glad it was a team effort. Again, your name and your buddy's name?
1: My name's Mike and my buddy's name's Brad.
0: There you go. Well, you guys have a great day. Say good morning to everybody listening.
1: Good morning.

0: Tyler Jo Miller doing what she does. Good morning. How are you? 1-877-505-3692. Good morning. Good morning. I'm reading all the messages on the text line. So good morning, Charlene. Good morning, Debbie, Angela, Tiffany, Leslie, Michelle, Mike. We have someone that texted in, but we don't have a name here. You said bananas in the freezer. And even though we have our morning mind bender winner, that one I would say is probably top, probably comes in second underneath bread, because every time, please tell me I am not alone out there. Remember, we listen and we do not judge here. Do you ever get a couple of bananas left over at the end of the week and they're a bit brown? They're too brown. They're not for your liking, but you put them in the freezer and you're like, I'm going to make muffins. I'm going to make banana bread. And then they just sit there. They just lounge out in the freezer. And every time you open it up, you're like, yeah, I'm going to get to you. I do it every single time. I'm like, oh, I can use them for smoothies. I'm going to make banana bread for sure. Do you know how many bananas we have in the freezer right now? Or I buy bananas and I bring them and then I put them in my bag thinking, okay, I'm going to get to it. I'm going to eat it today. And at the end of the week, I'm like, oh, there you are. Forgot about you. It just kind of hangs out in my bag. If they're not hanging out in my bag, they're hanging out in my freezer. Anyone else do that? 1-877-505-3692. Would love to hear from you. I know we have a texter here that's to Angela. Good morning. And we were talking about crocheting and if it was a hobby that I should do. And Debbie, thank you so much for everything that you do. She does crochet hats and blankets and she sends them out to the homeless people. So I think that's a lovely, lovely gesture. So I'm going to do it. I'm going to take up a hobby and let's see how far it goes.
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0: A mix of sun and cloud today. High of 16. Partly cloudy skies overnight. Low of 9. And for Wednesday, a mix of sun and cloud. Temperatures hanging around 21 with a clear low of 7. And for Thursday, a mix of sun and cloud. High of 19 with a clear low of plus 3. And for Friday, a mix of sun and cloud. High of 18. Saturday, temperatures hanging around 17 degrees with a mix of sun and cloud.
1: Country traffic.
2: Toronto Bank QEW at Nikola Tesla. Three left lanes remain blocked off. We did have it shut down for a collision investigation. On the 403 heading out of Brantford eastbound, trouble free, looking good as you head right through Wilson. Starts to slow down through the link right through towards the QEW in Burlington. No troubles on 24 at last check. 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I'm Robin Metcalf. That's Hot Country Traffic.
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2: The University of Oklahoma has announced that its new student athlete training facility will be named the Toby Keith Family Performance Center. The facility will serve as a player development center. And Lainey Wilson and Ella Langley will be among the performers taking part in a live TV special honoring Dolly Parton. CMA presents I Will Always Love You, a celebration for Dolly. It airs on October 21st on ABC. And Riley Green says that his favorite and biggest hits were written in the barn on his Alabama farm. The property is in his hometown of Jacksonville and on land that was once owned by his great uncle. Now Riley calls working the land his biggest way to disconnect from touring and recording. He says there's no cell phone service. It's just him, the lake, a waterfall, and a fire pit. And that is the Lowdown.

0: 8:33. How are you? 1-877-505-3692. Good morning, Shauna. Welcome to our Hot Country family, a first-time texter. We were talking about bananas in the freezer and how many people of us, me, you have a couple left over and they're really brown. You're like, I'm going to put them in the freezer. I'm going to make muffins. I'm going to make banana bread. Like, I'm going to get all like Betty Crocker. Like, life's going to be good. I'm going to go there. And then every time you open up that freezer, you see those bananas just staring at you going, is today the day? Today's the day, right? Nope, it is not. And I probably at this point should just throw them out because I probably won't use them. Good morning, Charlene. Charlene says no banana bread or banana banana muffins every other weekend. So you bake banana bread and banana muffins all the time. So I love that. I should just get into the habit of just making them because I think you can freeze banana bread and muffins. Can you not? If you guys can correct me, if I'm wrong, I'm not Martha Stewart. I freeze everything and then I take it out and realize that it's got freezer burn and it just doesn't work. So I feel like I've wasted it. But yes, it's that time of the year. I like even when it's fall and you wake up on the weekends and you bake some banana bread or some muffins and it just smells so nice and cozy in the house. And what a thing to wake up to every morning, right? 1-877-505-3692. Stop over on our website. Don't forget to click on that contest page. We've got a lot of stuff up for grabs. You just never know what's going to come up. But yeah, go ahead over there right now. And there's some Sam Hunt on Hot Country Mornings.
1: I knew I'd see her around. I'd be at some party. She'd show up and I'd be walking out. Or across some parking lot. Hiding behind her sister. I'd look up. She'd be at the red light beside me in that white Maxima with the sticker on the back. I'd act like I didn't see her. But we'd play at the same pumps, flip through the same stations, and slow down for the same curves, run around with the same crowd. We just needed some time. She could get on with her life and I'd get on with mine. Thought I would be fine, but maybe not. I knew she'd find a way to get over me, but I never thought.

0: James Barker Band, After Dark. It's 8:41. How are you? 1-877-505-3692. Lots going on. Yep. Make sure you stop by our Hot Country website. Follow us on socials at Hot Country Crew. And I'm on there too. Tracy Lynn on air. How did week four wrap up for you? I was tied for first place last night when the game started because it spread. So it was down to points. And I woke up this morning to third. Yeah. Third place. How did you guys do? I know my team did great. I mean, we were, as a Giants fan, we weren't sure where this season was going to go. We thought that was it. Let's hang the jerseys up. Let's plan vacations for the beginning of 2027 because we're not going anywhere close to the big game. And you know what? We're doing pretty good. We're doing really good. Yes. Now, I didn't wear the jersey last week. So now I'm like, you know, do I leave the bad juju there and not wear the jersey that I wear every weekend? So now I'm thinking, do I go back to my hoodie or maybe better? Maybe the universe is telling me, TL, you got to go out and buy some new football swag for your team. New shirts, new this. It's a new era. It's a new vibe. I'm liking that. See, thank you for convincing me to do that. I appreciate that you guys take care of me. 1-877-505-3692. You can hit us up on the text line, check in, say hi. I know it's a little bit of a bittersweet start to the day. It is cold. It's chilly, but it looks like when we get to the weather in just a few seconds, it will warm up and you'll be taking those layers off. But for now, definitely want to send the kids to school with a sweater, maybe a jacket, because I showed up to work with my scarf. I pulled that out this morning. I was like, that's it. It is scarf season, and now I need to take inventory. So what about you? Do you love your scarves? 1-877-505-3692. Good morning, guys. And if we haven't told you yet, we're so glad that you're starting your day with us right here on Hot Country Mornings.
1: Hot Country weather.
0: A mix of sun and cloud today. High of 16, partly cloudy skies overnight. Low of 9. And for Wednesday, a mix of sun and cloud. High of 21 with a clear low of 7. Thursday, a mix of sun and cloud. Temperatures hanging around 19 with a clear low of plus 3. And for Friday, a mix of sun and cloud. High of 18 with a cloudy low of 7. And temperatures hanging around 17 for Saturday.
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2: Just looking at volume delays out there on the East 403 from about 6 South as you head right through towards the QEW in Burlington. Still looking at troubles on the QEW, Toronto bound in Burlington and Nikola Tesla. 3 left lanes are blocked. 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

A mix of sun and cloud today. Temperatures hanging around that 17-degree mark. Not bad. A little bit chilly to start the day. We'll warm up a little bit later and then get cold overnight. How many of you had to put your fall mums inside last night because of all that frost? I mean, when they said that they were giving us a frost warning, Mother Nature was not joking. I'm Tracy Lynn, and we're so glad that you're starting your day with us right here on Hot Country.

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Thanks to everyone sending over the recipes for your banana bread and muffins. Yes, earlier this morning, we were talking about how at the end of the week, we have a couple of bananas lying around. They're, you know, a little bruised. They're beyond their ripeness. And how many of us put them in the freezer thinking and promising ourselves that we will make banana bread, we will make the muffins, we will use them for smoothies, and then all of a sudden, we don't. And every time you open up that freezer, they're just looking at you like, is today the day you're going to bake me? Nope, not today. Thank you so much. And I love that some of you guys add frosting to your banana muffins. That's pretty good. I've never heard of that before. I can't wait. Thanks so much. And I'll let you know how my banana bread turns out. I'm Tracy Lynn. This is High Country.

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It's You, Me, and Country Music. It definitely is the perfect way to start the day every weekday morning, starting at 6 a.m. Your passenger princess is waiting for you. Yep, for the commute, for the coffee drinking, and of course, all the singing that happens every morning in the car, in the kitchen, getting the kids ready. We hope you guys have a great day. Did you know that on this date in 2010, Instagram is founded? 2010. Doesn't it feel like yesterday it just came out? We were all swiping on filters and you know, showing everyone our pictures on the gram. Oh, now it's like the IG. Yeah, hit me up on the IG. I'm Tracy Lynn. See, I'm cool, aren't I? I'm Tracy Lynn. This is High Country.

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We hope that you guys have a fabulous day. 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And we definitely will be back together tomorrow morning. 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And Ryan this afternoon will get you all the way back home. I'm Tracy Lynn, and this is Hot Country Mornings.

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2: 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Hot Country weather.
3: A mix of sun and cloud today. High of 16, partly cloudy skies overnight. Low of 9. And for Wednesday, a mix of sun and cloud. Temperatures hanging around 21 with a clear low of 7. Thursday, a mix of sun and cloud. High of 19, low of 3. And for Friday, temperatures hanging around 18 with a mix of sun and cloud. And the weekend, Saturday, a mix of sun and cloud with a high of 17.
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5: 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It's Dana here with all of the country concerts you want to add to your list right now. Tyler Braden is performing at the Opera House in Toronto on October 27th, and you definitely want to get your tickets to see Owen Rigling at First Ontario Concert Hall in Hamilton on November 1st. Tim Hicks is bringing his friends to St. Catharines to the Meridian Centre on November 7th, raising money for Light of Day Canada against Parkinson's disease. Stella Lefty is coming to the Opera House in Toronto on November 10th. The incredible Sully Burrows is performing an intimate show at the Rivoli in Toronto on November 12th. One of my absolute favorites, Little Big Town, they're coming to Toronto's Massey Hall on November 22nd. And Stella Lefty can't stay out of the headlines or out of Toronto because she's coming back again in January for two shows on January 11th and 12th at History. And just announced, Riley Green is bringing his That's Just Me tour to RBC Amphitheatre in Toronto for back-to-back shows on June 11th and 12th. You'll want to get your tickets ASAP because they're going fast. Stay tuned to Hot Country for more concert announcements, plus the chance for you to win tickets to see Little Big Town.
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0: 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Diamonds are a country fan's best friend. And we found a gem that's way too good to hide. Here's today's Diamond in the Rough on Hot Country. Taylor Ray, Messy.

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2: A mix of sun and cloud today. High of 16, partly cloudy skies overnight, low of 9. And for Wednesday, a mix of sun and cloud. Temperatures hanging around 21 with a clear low of 7. Thursday, a mix of sun and cloud. High of 19, low of 3. And for Friday, temperatures hanging around 18 with a mix of sun and cloud. And the weekend, Saturday, a mix of sun and cloud with a high of 17.
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2: A mix of sun and cloud today. High of 16, partly cloudy skies overnight, low of 9. And for Wednesday, a mix of sun and cloud. Temperatures hanging around 21 with a clear low of 7. Thursday, a mix of sun and cloud. High of 19, low of 3. And for Friday, temperatures hanging around 18 with a mix of sun and cloud. And the weekend, Saturday, a mix of sun and cloud with a high of 17.
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3: A mix of sun and cloud today. High of 16, partly cloudy skies overnight, low of 9. And for Wednesday, a mix of sun and cloud. Temperatures hanging around 21 with a clear low of 7. Thursday, a mix of sun and cloud. High of 19, low of 3. And for Friday, temperatures hanging around 18 with a mix of sun and cloud. And the weekend, Saturday, a mix of sun and cloud with a high of 17.
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0: 13 degrees, sunshine outside. It's Tuesday afternoon. I'm Ryan. Thanks so much for allowing me to be a part of it. Let's get things started, y'all. Let's hot start. Come on.
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0: 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Empty your coats right now. A $40 million Lotto Max ticket bought in Gregg County last October. Still unclaimed. Time is running out. They believe that some visitor maybe bought it on a weekend trip. Maybe if they were in Blue Mountain or something like that, just to see the fall colors, shoved it into a safe spot, and then completely forgot about it. So make sure you check any and every ticket that you have still available from last October, because it could be the one.

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So, a massive new study just found that 30,000 people say the absolute best time to eat breakfast for a long, healthy life is strictly between 7 and 8 a.m. Do you eat breakfast, period? Do you just, like, wake up and grab, like, maybe a granola bar, coffee, and on your way? Or do you actually prepare some sort of meal to kind of get your day started? Apparently, science says pushing breakfast back even just a couple of hours was tied to a higher risk of health issues, with late eaters having up to 30% higher risk in some health issues. And they believe that the ideal dinner time is also 7 p.m. as well. Listen, this isn't even science anymore. You know what I mean? Like, my grandparents used to do this. You know what I mean? Like, wake up at 6 o'clock in the morning, and by 7, they had their cup of coffee, maybe some oatmeal, some eggs, some sort of toast, maybe grapefruit. And then they would have dinner by 5:30, 6 o'clock, and they were in bed. Like, and you know, a lot of our relatives lived to be in their 80s and 90s, so they were pretty dang healthy. But it's not science, it's just grandparents.

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We've teamed up with MNT Events to give you a chance to experience this year's Haunted Hayrides and Corn Mazes. So enter for your chance to win a pair of tickets to the Haunted Hayrides and Corn Mazes happening on October 16th, 17th, the 23rd, 24th, and the 30th as well. Fun for the whole family, y'all. Awesome date night as well. Pretty cute.

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0: Here's Ryan with his Most People Are Good story of the day. I believe
1: most people are good. Here's a story that's going to make your whole freaking week. You're going to have a smile on your face all week long. There's this 11-year-old Star Wars fan. His name is Dash. And he lives with spinal muscular atrophy. And he just got the most ultimate Halloween surprise. This awesome nonprofit called Magic Wheelchair completely transformed his power wheelchair into a full-blown N1 starfighter from The Mandalorian. And it's even got like a little Baby Yoda riding on the back as well, which is so fantastic. Dash said it's even cooler than he could have ever imagined, and he's officially ready to take over the neighborhood this Halloween, which is amazing. And you know what the thing is? Is that this kid, he's not even just going to be the coolest kid in the neighborhood. He's going to be the coolest freaking kid in the entire galaxy. Shout out to that nonprofit for hooking him up. That just proves that most people are good, y'all.

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2: The University of Oklahoma has announced that its new student athlete training facility will be named the Toby Keith Family Performance Center. The facility will serve as a player development center. And Lainey Wilson and Ella Langley will be among the performers taking part in a live TV special honoring Dolly Parton. CMA presents I Will Always Love You, a celebration for Dolly. It airs on October 21st on ABC. And Riley Green says that his favorite and biggest hits were written in the barn on his Alabama farm. The property is in his hometown of Jacksonville and on land that was once owned by his great uncle. Now Riley calls working the land his biggest way to disconnect from touring and recording. He says there's no cell phone service. It's just him, the lake, a waterfall, and a fire pit. And that is the lowdown.
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3: Cooling down to a low of 9 and expecting showers tonight in Brent County. We're looking at 21 and some showers for you Wednesday. By Thursday, 18 degrees and some sunshine. Right now, it's 13 degrees at your Hot Country 93.9 weather.
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Hot Country Radio, it's Ryan on your Tuesday afternoon. Today, Taco Tuesday. It happens to be National Taco Day. I don't know if you knew this or not. So National Taco Day used to be on October 4th, but they permanently shifted it to the first Tuesday of October so it can be Taco Tuesday, the official National Taco Tuesday. And you know, that's great, and that's fine. I mean, we don't really need a day on a calendar to justify eating tacos. I think the real mystery is, you know, not why they changed the day, but also it just, I think the mystery is how hard shell tacos have survived this long. They're the worst. Hard shell tacos are the worst. They completely shatter into a pile of mess on your plate after one bite. And then you have to consume your taco via spoon or fork. That's not how tacos are supposed to work. Soft shell tacos all day, every day.

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Backcountry Radio. It's Ryan. It is the most confusing time for any sort of kid, I would say 5 years and under, to go to a big box store these days. Because they're still trying to sell their summer stuff at a discount price, like lawn chairs, you know, barbecue, styrofoam coolers. But then, you go walk a little further, you got the Halloween decorations and Halloween candy and costumes. And then just a little bit further down, maybe even closer to the self-checkout, advent calendars. My daughter, Noelle, she's 3 years old. She loves Halloween, but she loves Christmas. And it's just so confusing for her to walk, you know, one step, look at some Halloween decorations and some costumes, and then four more steps, and she's like, oh my gosh, Santa. It's like, oh my God. Pick a season, y'all. Come on. Bailey Zimmerman and Chevy Silverado on High Country Radio. Come on.

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Hot Country Radio. It's Ryan on your Tuesday afternoon. Not sure if you saw this online just yet. There is a Toll House, a Nestle Toll House advent calendar. It's kind of cool. 12 days of baking treats and cookie dough, so you probably have to leave it in the fridge. Unfortunately, it's not going to be available here in Canada, just in the U.S., but it got me thinking about how advent calendars have changed so much. It used to be just like this little cheap piece of chocolate behind a door that you would open up, you know, every single morning in December. And then now it's so different. Now we got wine and we got beer advent calendars. I saw a tea advent calendar the other day. That was kind of cute. Sock advent calendar. That's awesome to be able to open up a fresh pair of socks every single morning. That's fantastic. But I want to know your idea. What is an out of the box advent calendar idea that you would create? I was thinking about this myself because, you know, during December, it gets wintry and we would need something to prepare us for winter or get us through December safely. And I was thinking a Canadian winter survival advent calendar. So on day one, you get a brand new ice scraper. I was thinking like mid calendar, maybe like the 10th or 11th day, a brand new jug of washer fluid, but the winter kind. Not a bad idea, right? And then by day 24, on the last day, you're going to open up there and a small bag of salt for your front step. This advent calendar sounds fairly large. You might need a lot of garage space for this one, but, you know, maybe it's doable. But let me know on our Instagram page, at Hot Country Crew. I posted the photo of the Toll House advent calendar there, but I want to know your idea. What kind of out-of-the-box advent calendar would you create for the holidays?

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1: A big heads up for those that are taking Highway 52 to Highway 5, because Highway 5 is closed between Middletown and Peters Corners, and seeing some delays in the area, so obviously you need to avoid that stretch. It's busy around the 403, but taking Garden Avenue, thanks to the Garden Avenue Bridge work. Wayne Gretzky Parkway as well, feeling the effects. 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I'm Dan Dealey. That's Hot Country Traffic.
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On our website, somewhere on our website, we have hidden Owen Rigling's little tiny guitar. And if you find it, click on it, and that'll be your chance to enter to win a pair of tickets to see Owen Rigling in the Feeling Tour at the First Ontario Concert Hall in Hamilton on November 1st. I...

I have been roaming around our website for a little bit. I haven't found it just yet. I'm going to continue to do so. Maybe I can find it on this page. Not so much. Okay, so maybe you have better luck than I do when it comes to finding this little tiny guitar. And I hope you do, because that'll be your chance to score some tickets. We'll call the grand prize winner next week, yo. Yeah.

Country Radio. It's Ryan on your Tuesday afternoon. A little bit of sunshine right now. Expecting showers overnight into tomorrow as well. Full weather details coming up in just a few moments here. Have you noticed that there's a lot of country stars talking about their Christmas tours? It's like they're the hardest working people in the music business because they'll go on tour for most of the summer, hitting up fairs and festivals, and then they're just like, let's just do a Christmas tour real quick, just before we get into Christmas time. It's amazing. Parker McCollum and Cole Wessel, they just announced their Naughty or Nice tour this December. So they did it back in 2017 together, and now it's completely different because now both of them have such an incredible following in country music. They're doing like their own headlining arena tours right now. They're new dads. It's going to be awesome. It's just that I hope they put like a little twist on, like a Christmas twist on some of their like their big songs. Like if Cole Wessel brought out Ella Langley and they did like a Christmas version of their song Jaded. You know what I mean? They would have to call it something else. You couldn't do it. Like you would call it Slated or something like that. That's a terrible, workshop that idea, okay? But I love that though.

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1: Cooling down to a low of 9 and expecting showers tonight in Brent County. We're looking at 21 and some showers for you Wednesday. By Thursday, 18 degrees and some sunshine. Right now, it's 13 degrees at your Hot Country 93.9 weather.
0: Hot Country traffic.
2: Well, some good news. Highway 5 has cleared. We had a crash investigation between Middletown and Peters Corners. So for those taking 52, breathe a sigh of relief, but not so much if you're coming off of Linden and going southbound at Garden Avenue. It is slow right now, thanks in part to the ongoing work. And Paris Road and Dundas, we have some work there that's causing some delays. The next Lotomax jackpot is $75 million plus 75 new prizes of $100,000 and Max Millions. 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I'm Dan Dealey. That's Hot Country traffic.
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I happen to get an email today from someone named Corey Knock or Noak. 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

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It's Hot Country Radio. I'm Ryan, and thanks so much for having me on. I'm not sure if you heard this or not, but Stella Lefty's Long Way Home Tour is making a stop at History in Toronto on January 12th. That show sold out so quickly, but we were lucky enough to get our hands on 4 tickets, you and 3 friends. So go to our website right now and enter to win.

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3: This past weekend, and Zach Bryan just shattered Gillette Stadium's all-time attendance record at one of his shows, packing in over 73,000 fans. But what's making major headlines is what he and his band wore on stage. They all wore T-shirts saying Free Palestine. And you can tell it was like a clear intentional move, especially right after stadium owner Robert Kraft barred Macklemore from performing there with Ed Sheeran over his own political statements in shows prior to that. And so Zach Bryan, you know, he wasn't just playing this huge show. He knew exactly what stage and what stadium he was in. He knew what he was doing. And, you know, at 73,000 people, a massive crowd like that, when an artist gets a platform that big to make a statement, they're going to take it and they're going to use their voice.

0: Country traffic.
1: Both ways on Garden, heading to the 403, really slow with the Garden Avenue Bridge work, and especially in the northbound side of things on 18 as it turns into Garden, and northbound on Wayne Gretzky Parkway, a bit busy approaching Elgin up toward the 403. Rest of the Brantford City streets just dealing with the usual delays. The next Lotto Max jackpot is $75 million plus 75 new prizes of $100,000 and Max Millions. 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I'm Dan Dealey. That's Hot Country Traffic.
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We have listed some of the big games this week, and you vote who you think is going to win. Also, tell us the total score of Monday's game, and if you are right, you could walk away with a pair of tickets for an upcoming country concert. We got Tampa Bay up against Dallas for the Thursday Nighter, the Sunday Nighter, Baltimore and Atlanta, Monday, Buffalo and Los Angeles. And I'm not even going to give you an idea of who I'm going to pick this week because only one of my picks hit this past weekend. So I don't want to lead you down a terrible path, but go to hotcountry939.com. 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

Hot Country Radio, it's Ryan, and thanks so much for having me on this afternoon. Are you a big believer in, like, superstitions when it comes to your favorite football team? Like, when you watch your favorite football team on the weekend, like, you got to do something special. You got to wear a certain jersey, eat a certain snack, drink a certain beer, or else if you don't do those things, you're going to lose. Yeah. One-third of football fans genuinely believe that their personal game day rituals affect whether or not their team loses, and two-thirds of them are actually carrying the full responsibility, feel like they're carrying the full responsibility of the final score. And you know, that's fine. You know, I know some people might call it crazy, but I know there's also like a lot of passionate football fans out there, and that's great. But the idea that the guy on the field making 10 grand a minute has got nothing to do with the outcome. It's got everything to do with your unwashed lucky socks to pull off the win that day. It's a little far-fetched, is it not?

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1: Possible showers overnight with a low of 9 degrees. Looking at 21 with a mix of sun and cloud. Chance of showers on your Wednesday. Sunny and 18 on your Thursday. Right now it's 15 degrees. That's your Hot Country 93.9 weather.
0: Hot Country traffic.
2: It is still a busy go if you're northbound at Wayne Gretzky Parkway as you head toward Elgin Street to the 403, and it's slow both ways to the 403 on Garden Avenue, especially northbound before it even becomes Garden, before Henry Street even. As the rest of the Brantford City streets just off and on, delays continuing on your afternoon commute. The next Lotto Max jackpot is $75 million plus 75 new prizes of $100,000 and Max Millions. 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I'm Dan Dealey, that's our country traffic.
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13: Hey, how's it going? It's Dana here with all of the country concerts you want to add to your list right now. Tyler Braden is performing at the Opera House in Toronto on October 27th, and you definitely want to get your tickets to see Owen Wrigling at First Ontario Concert Hall in Hamilton on November 1st. Tim Hicks is bringing his friends to St. Catharines to the Meridian Centre on November 7th, raising money for Light of Day Canada against Parkinson's disease. Stella Lefty is coming to the Opera House in Toronto on November 10th. The incredible Sully Burrows is performing an intimate show at the Rivoli in Toronto on November 12th. One of my absolute favorites, Little Big Town, they're coming to Toronto's Massey Hall on November 22nd. And Stella Lefty can't stay out of the headlines or out of Toronto because she's coming back again in January for two shows on January 11th and 12th at History. And just announced, Riley Green is bringing his That's Just Me tour to RBC Amphitheatre in Toronto for back-to-back shows on June 11th and 12th. You'll want to get your tickets ASAP because they're going fast. Stay tuned to Hot Country for more concert announcements, plus the chance for you to win tickets to see Little Big Town.
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Donna Smith, a good time goes on Hot Country Radio. Coming up, we got the Hot 5 at 5, and this is pretty much where I hand the controls over to you. Okay, you vote on our website for your favorite songs, and they could get played. In fact, the first 5 songs in the 5 o'clock hour are all because of you. Think about that. That's pretty cool, right?

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1: If you see me in the morning, I tell you it's important to understand I'm just a little sick.

Song number three is Washboard Indian and Whiskey Wings. Speaking of whiskey, I saw the other day that there was a recipe online going viral. It was a pumpkin spice old fashioned. 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Then you got 2 ounces of whiskey, splash the club soda, spin it around with a little bit of cinnamon stick. 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Not too shabby. Here's song number two. It's Morgan and Griffiths and Boondocks on Hot Country Radio. Come on.

Brantford. Who have you picked as today's hottest song? Thanks to Brant Overhead Door, here is song number one on today's Hot 5 at 5.

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1: Hot Country traffic.
2: Still slow on the northbound side of Wayne Gretzky Parkway, approaching Elgin Street up toward the 403. And same thing on Garden at Henry Street toward the 403. We still have the ongoing work there causing some delays. In fact, seeing some southbound. So a heads up for those that are taking Linden and Garden, as the rest of the Brantford City streets still a bit busy, but otherwise problem free. 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I'm Dan Dealey, that's Hot Country traffic.
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5: 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The snacks are ready. 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
7: 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Thank you so much. 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

Tennille Town, sunshine's free on Hot Country 93.9. Speaking of sunshine, got a lot of sunshine expected this weekend for Thanksgiving. I know it's a little bit of a long-term forecast kind of situation, but it's 18 degrees and sunny on Saturday, 21 and sunny on Sunday. And, you know, the reason why I'm bringing that up is because I know we just had a great weekend of weather, and some of y'all are probably thinking to yourself, like, man, I hope we get the same weather for Thanksgiving. And it's true. I mean, because a lot of people just don't eat and then go home. They like to do outdoor activities, maybe a post-dinner walk. And maybe you love to throw the football in the yard until Uncle Jim blows his hamstring out because he thinks he's still got it. We all have a family member that played football in high school and they think they still got it until they injure themselves before dessert's passed around. Or maybe you like to go camping. You know, maybe you love to do that during Thanksgiving. Either way, hopefully the weather holds on because truthfully, you know, sunshine and warm weather really does make a long weekend feel just that much more special.

0: all had those moments. Bad ideas, worst decisions, the stories you probably shouldn't tell. But we're gonna anyway.
1: But what was I thinking?
0: This is What Was I Thinking? Let's relive the regret.
2: 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It was just so obvious. They drove off expecting that they got billions of dollars in high-tech processors, only to open up the doors to these trailers and found

20,000 pounds of sand. They technically actually stole silica, which is like the raw material used to make microchips. But they realized that they actually couldn't flip all of this sand on eBay or Facebook Marketplace, so they decided to dump it. These thieves are still on the loose, but I think that would be pretty easy to catch. You got to think to yourself, find the dudes with the sand in their shoes. You know, we probably still have sand in our shoes or sandals in our house right now from a beach day this past summer, you know, because sand is like glitter. You think you got it all, but then next year you start breaking out your, you know, summer and flip-flops and shoes, and there it is. Remember that beach day last year in July? Well, there's the same sand right there.

0: Mad Country weather.
1: Possible showers overnight with a low of 9 degrees. Looking at 21 with a mix of sun and cloud. Chance of showers on your Wednesday. Sunny and 18 on your Thursday. Right now it's 15 degrees. That's your Hot Country 93.9 weather.
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2: Things have calmed down on Wayne Gretzky Parkway and Garden Avenue, although Garden is a little bit busy still around the 403 in both directions, but things are calming out on the Brantford City streets. 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That's Hot Country Traffic.
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Sure, here at Hot Country, we play the latest. But remember, sometimes we need to go back to the songs that made us fall in love with country in the first place. Like this one.

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0: Country traffic.
1: It's easing up on the drive on the Brantford City streets. Just some lingering minor delays. Wayne Gretzky Parkway, anywhere south of Fairview in both directions around the 403. King George around the 403. And Garden Avenue much improved. We still have the Garden Avenue bridge work that might slow you down both ways. 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I'm Dan Dealey. That's Hot Country Traffic.
0: Diamonds are a country fan. Best friend, and we found a gem that's way too good to hide. Here's today's Diamond in the Rough on Hot Country. Taylor Ray, Messy.

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3: The University of Oklahoma has announced that its new student-athlete training facility will be named the Toby Keith Family Performance Center. The facility will serve as a player development center. And Lainey Wilson and Ella Langley will be among the performers taking part in a live TV special honoring Dolly Parton. CMA presents I Will Always Love You, a celebration for Dolly. It airs on October 21st on ABC. And Riley Green says that his favorite and biggest hits were written in the barn on his Alabama farm. The property is in his hometown of Jacksonville and on land that was once owned by his great uncle. Now Riley calls working the land his biggest way to disconnect from touring and recording. He says there's no cell phone service. It's just him, the lake, a waterfall, and a fire pit. And that is the lowdown.
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4: We're going to slide into the evening hours, moving pretty well on the Brantford City Street. Still a bit slow on the southbound side of Garden Avenue before you reach the 403, thanks in part to the Garden Avenue bridge work. But Wayne Gretzky, King George, even Colburn, much improved out there. 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I'm Dan Dealey. That's Hot Country Traffic.
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